Lake Shishina Belmont, meet the police. Anderson will fall, 33 St. Lawrence Drive. Lake Shishina Belmont, meet the police. Anderson will fall, 33 St. Lawrence Drive. Depot Street to the dead end, Channel 3, 2017.

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1: 3 ambulance, 1 responding. Police are on the scene. Elderly female that fell with facial injuries, bleeding from the nose. She told them she did not want medical attention, but they're asking for you anyways. Channel 3.

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Lakes region of Bridgewater, entry small fall, Bravo level 5, shore drive north. Shore drive south, Pine Street north, channel 3, 2023.

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0: oxygen at Tilton Moorfield, odor of gas in the building, 14 High Street, Tilton School, Knowles Hall. Electrician at Tilton Moorfield, odor of gas in the building, 14 High Street, Tilton School, Knowles Hall. 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

0: Precision 21 Angel 1, Ambulance 1 responding.
1: 21 Angel 1, 21 Ambulance 1 responding. The caller is at 30 School Street, the academic building. He got a call from staff at the Knowles Hall stating there was a smell of gas in the building. No illness, evacuation requested. Channel 5.

0: Lacers until Northfield Company is on scene. Nothing showing two sides. Be investigating. Did the caller specify Knowles east or west?
1: Until Northfield Company is on scene. Nothing showing. He stated the dining hall, if that makes sense.
0: Received. That should be Beaumont Hall.
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Outside fire. Area of mile marker 78.0, U.S. Route 3. Lakeshore to Guilford. Outside fire. U.S. Route 3, mile marker 78. Channel 5, 2036.

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1: 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Guilford Company calling, you're covered. Energy 4 responding. Single caller just turned on to the bypass from Lakeshore Road, believed to be in the area mile marker 78. She was heading towards Laconia. Looked to her left-hand side and said there was a large outside fire that she described as extremely tall as the trees. Not sure if it was coming from the woods or Annis Drive. Channel 5.
0: Received. We do have an active permit at 46 Breton Road. We'll be responding to that address.
1: And Engine 4 responding, 46 Breton Road, you do have a burn permit.

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Electrician Alton Smoke Investigation, Wolfboro Highway, Chestnut Cove Road, Channel 5, 2041.

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2: 1431, 1 engine 2, responding. Caller was on Wolfboro Highway headed towards Wolfboro. Stated she saw lots of smoke, no visible flames. Nothing further, the caller lost service. She said it was at the corner of Wolfboro Highway and a side road, 911 provided Chestnut Cove Road, Channel 5.

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Lakes Regional Holderness with Plymouth Hemorrhage Alpha Level 91, New Hampshire at 175. Howe Road, US Route 3, Channel 3, 2101.

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2: 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He was unable to urinate. They attempted to use a catheter and just blood came out. Channel 3.

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Outside fire, 60 Mile Hill Road. Lakes Region of Beaumont, 3 Tanker 1 3-4 issue onto the scene. Outside fire, 60 Mile Hill Road. Bishop Road, Provincial Road, Channel 5, 2134.

Lake Trejan at Belmont. Reach home for 3 Tanker 1, 3 Forestry 1. Outside fire, 60 Mile Hill Road. Lake Trejan at Belmont. Retone 3 Tanker 1, 3 Forestry 1, outside fire, 60 Mile Hill Road, Bishop Road, Provincial Road, Channel 5, 2140.

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Like she's in a Meredith Retone, fire alarm activation, 8 Plymouth Street, Kettlehead, Meredith. 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
0: We do have a smoke condition in the rear of the building. Can you retone for additional personnel for a smoke in the building, please?
1: Meredith Command, you have smoke in the building. 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
1: 14C2 responding. 14 engine 3 is on scene for a fire alarm. 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
0: We did locate a small fire inside the building. Fire has been knocked down. We'll be starting to evacuate smoke.
1: Meredith Command, you did locate a fire inside the building. The fire has been knocked down. You're starting to evacuate smoke.
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1: 404 responding. The first caller, we took two calls. The first call was at 5 Berry Farms Road, stated that he has heard somebody set off three signal 20s. When asked if it could have been fireworks, he stated that he did not see anything in the air, and so he did not believe that was the case. Second caller was from 2400 Smith River Road, also heard three explosions that shook their house. Police are responding, Channel 5.

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1: 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Two calls. First was from 5 Berry Farms Road. Second was from 2400 Smith River Road in Bristol. All staying. There were 3 explosions, but the first caller specifically mentioned Signal 20. Channel 5.

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1: Answering.
0: 37. State Police is responding from Rumney. They also took additional calls, but they have their trooper. They're going to head over to the rear of the transfer station to check that area as well.
1: Yeah, have the message. Lexington 4 Ambulance 3 responding, Greenwood Path.
0: 4 Ambulance 3 responding. Update from 911, it's a Bravo level call at the end of Greenwood Path on the beach. 42-year-old female was body slammed and is bleeding from the leg. There were people throwing rocks. They believe the assailant is gone, Channel 3.

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0: State police just called. The off-duty Alexandria officer called them, states that they believe it might be coming from 1031 Ragged Mountain Highway, as they're known to use Tannerite.
1: Have the message. We're in the area of Barry Road investigating.
0: 30C7 in the area investigating.

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Lake Station to Alton, stage for police, signal 21, 86 Lily Pond Road. Wolfboro Highway, Old Wolfboro Road, channel 3, 2258.

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Ambulance 2 responding. Located outside, 29-year-old female, heart is racing, chest discomfort, and abdominal pressure, channel 3.

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0: Update from 911. A Bravo level call. 30-year-old male is currently being restrained by somebody on scene. No longer has the firearm. I have not checked with them. They are not on scene yet, but I would assume stage until I hear from them.
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2: 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She's outside in a dark gray Toyota RAV4. Take a right at the loop, and she's the second vehicle in.
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0: 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Lakes Region of Tilton Northfield, seizures Charlie level, 10 Mechanic Street, dead end Main Street, channel 3, 15 minutes.
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0: 21 male and 1 responding apartment 23-year-old female, unknown if alert, having recent episodes of zoning out and not responding, questioning a seizure. 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
0: Can you notify we're calling a hospital for a stroke alert of a 52-year-old male? Last time known well was 9:45 this evening and positive for blood thinners.
1: Last known well, 9:45 p.m. does take blood thinners. We will notify.

Lake Shujina Sandwich with Meredith EMS, sick person Delta level, 15 Mason Road. Lake Shujina Sandwich with Meredith EMS, sick person Delta level, 15 Mason Road, Little Pond Road, Whittier Highway, Channel 3, 35 minutes.

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1: 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He's on anti-seizure medication. 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

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Lake Region New Guilford, person fallen, Alpha Level, 29 Countryside Drive. Hillside Drive, Sleeper Hill Road, Channel 3, 43 minutes.

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0: 20 Rescue 1 is going to be left at the scene. The personnel from 20 Rescue 1 will be going with 4584 to the hospital.
1: 20 Rescue 1 remaining on scene. Personnel aboard 45 Ambulance 4.

Lake Shuja to Moultonboro. An additional call from Meredith EMS. Meet the police. Signal 21. Governor Wentworth Highway, the area of Bald Peak Drive. Lake Shuja to Moultonboro. Additional call from Meredith EMS. Meet the police. Signal 21. Area of Governor Wentworth Highway and Bald Peak Drive. Channel 3. 121.

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1: 45 8 mile 6 responding. A female subject that does have multiple personalities disorder. Signal 21 ideations. There is ETOH on board. Located north of Bald Peak Drive on Governor Wentworth Highway in a silver Buick Encore. Channel 3.

0: 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Lakes Region of Meredith EMS additional call, sick person Delta level 23 Lang Street. Oak Street, Cross Street, Channel 3, 124.
1: Rescue 2 responding.
2: 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They said they're north of Bald Peak Drive on Governor Wentworth Highway. 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
1: 45 ambulance 1 responding, 72-year-old male, not alert, abnormal breathing, questioning a panic attack, screaming and freaking out, not violent, channel 3.

Lake Shishin to Laconia, Interissima Fall, Bravo Level, 406 Court Street, St. Francis Home. Lake Shishin to Laconia, Interissima Fall, Bravo Level, 406 Court Street, St. Francis Home. Daniel Webster Highway, Sunset Lane, Channel 3, 126.

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Lake Region to Alton, difficulty breathing, Delta level 249 Old Bay Road in New Durham. Lake Region to Alton, difficulty breathing, Delta level 249 Old Bay Road in New Durham. Davis Crossing Road to Bay Road 148.

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1: Lakes Region 45 ambulance 1 is clear of Bocconi and responding to Walk you on street.
0: 45 ambulance 1 in service responding Walk you on street. Apartment 2. 59-year-old female, severe respiratory distress for 2 days, channel 3.

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1: Go ahead.
0: 45 ambulance one, I have the caller back on the line. She's in obvious respiratory distress, but stating it's the wrong driveway that you're in.
1: Area CVFP. Lake Region, 45 ambulance four on scene.
0: 45 ambulance four on scene.

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Beachwood Drive, Barbary Lane, Channel 3, 456.

0: Division, 25 ambulance, 2 responding.
1: 25 ambulance, 2 responding. 70-year-old female, chest pain due to a fall from earlier, low IG, GI bleed. She is on blood thinner, channel 3.

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Lakeshore's an Emeritus EMS, hemorrhaging Charlie level 19, route 104, Goldview Healthcare Center. Daniel Webster Highway, Emily Place, channel 3, 514.

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1: 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New building, Cascade, room 213, channel 3.

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Lakes Region Tillaconia, person fallen Delta Level 154, Blueberry Lane. 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
1: 13, ambulance 2 responding. 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Not sure how long she's been on the floor. May have struck her head. Channel 3.

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Liaison Laconia, sick person, tower level 33 Pine Street. 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

0: 13 ambulance 2 responding.
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1: 13 ambulance, one responding. One squam unit, room 40B Bravo. 84-year-old male, conscious, breathing on alert, unable to get urine on him. He's on a BiPAP, and it's at 86%. 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
1: Sergeant Ambulance 2 responding from downtown.
0: 13 Ambulance 2 responding from downtown. 71-year-old male fell, scuffed his knee, and he has a non-serious nosebleed. Weighs approximately 300 pounds. By the entrance, Channel 3.

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1: 13 ambulance, one responding. Apartment 315, 67-year-old female, left-sided upper abdominal pain and back pain, nearly fainted. Apartment 315, channel 3.

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2 ambulance 1 responding. You have a 59-year-old male, not alert, lack of balance, dizzy, vomiting, some blood, and the vomit started at around 5:30 this morning. 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

0: 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College Road at Dane Road, Lake Street in Center Harbor, Meredith EMS, sick person Delta level. College Road at Dane Road, Channel 3, 924.
1: Lake Street, 2 ambulance, 1 on scene.
0: 2 ambulance, 1 on scene.

Retreat into Marlboro Meredith EMS. Person fallen Bravo level 869 Whittier Highway, Lake Street into Marlboro. Additional call Meredith EMS. Person fallen Bravo level 869 Whittier Highway. Malton Drive to Sheridan Road, Channel 3, 962, correction, 926.

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1: 15 Rescue 2, 45 Ambulance 4 responding. 90-year-old male, fell off a boat in the driveway, approximately 8 feet. Does have a laceration on his head, shoulder injury, weighs approximately 150 to 160 pounds, Channel 3.

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1: 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She fell backwards. They're questioning a broken knee. 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
1: 19AM2 responding. 82-year-old female that was walking out onto the deck. Her leg got stuck. She fell backwards, questioning a broken knee. 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

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Runs from New Hampshire Route 104, 954.

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Abdominal pain, Charlie level 61, Hillcrest Drive. Lakes Region 2, Laconia. Abdominal pain, Charlie level 61, Hillcrest Drive. White Oaks Road to a dead end, channel 3, 957.

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0: 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It's from New Hampshire Route 104 and 959. 45 Ambulance 1 from Lakes Region.
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1: 13 ambulance, 2 responding. 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

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Hand injury, Bravo Level 157, North Shore Road, New Durham. 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

0: 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CVA. 2 West Shore Road, Our Lady of Grace Chapel. 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CVA. 2 West Shore Road, Our Lady of Grace Chapel. Lake Street to Williams Road, Channel 3, 1020.
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1: Lakes, dispatch 45 ambulance 4 is at Laconia Hospital.
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4: Four ambulance three responding West Shore Road.
3: Four ambulance three responding. It's been reconfigured to a sick person alpha level. It's a 78-year-old female that got sweaty in church. Channel three.

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1: Fort Mill 2 responding. 81-year-old female, not completely alert. Alzheimer's is worse than usual. She's weak and unable to stand. Channel 3.

0: 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Got a two-story wood frame. We got nothing showing from three sides. We investigating Channel 5.
1: 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Nothing showing from three sides. Two-story wood frame.

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Lake Street into Alton. Motor vehicle accident, Bravo level, 169 Birch Hill Road in New Durham. Lake Street into Alton. Motor vehicle accident, Bravo level, 169 Birch Hill Road in New Durham. Chamberlain Way, Brackett Road, 1056.

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Lakes Region 2, Laconia. Person fallen, Delta level, 421 Mile Hill Road. Lakes Region to Laconia. Person fallen, 421 Mile Hill Road. Provincial Road to Lakeview Avenue, Channel 3, 1115.

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1: 13 ambulance 2 responding. 90-year-old male that fell last night has not been seen for yet. It's no longer on the floor. Also has not urinated in a day. Channel 3.

Leishman Stratford, just being dealt to level 31 Huckins Road. Leishman Stratford, just being dealt to level 31 Huckins Road. Parker Mountain Road, Hillside Drive, channel 3, 1120.

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2: 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Ambulance 2 is off on scene.
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0: 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Can you strike the automatic?
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0: Lakes Region 2, Moultonboro, Meredith EMS, victim of an assault. Stage for the police, 66 Curtis Lane, Lakes Region of Moultonboro, Meredith EMS, victim of an assault. Stage for the police, 66 Curtis Lane, Shaker Jerry Road, the Fire Road, Channel 3, 1153.
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Malaysian Tilt Northfield, shoulder injury, 75 Ski Hill Drive, Highland Mountain Bike Park. 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
1: 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They're bringing him down to the base now. 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

0: 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Person fallen, Delta level, 190 Lakeshore Drive. Lakes Region 2, Gilmanton, Belmont, 3 Ambulance 1. Person fallen, Delta level, 190 Lakeshore Drive. Montauk Way to Penacook Lane, Channel 3, 1238.
1: Nine ambulance 1 9 Forestry 2
0: responding. You have a 70-year-old female described as not doing well, difficulty walking. She's been falling the past few days, but the caller advises she's not injured from the falls. He was starting to get agitated with 911, so they're starting PD as well. Channel 3.
1: And Belmont can hold.
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0: 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Person fallen, 81 Willamette Road, Bristol Shores Campground. Lakes Region 2, Bristol. Person fallen, 81 Willamette Road, Bristol Shores Campground. Newfound Lane, Balsam Fir Lane, Channel 3, 1245.
1: 4 ambulance 3 responding.
0: 4 ambulance 3 responding. 78-year-old female, cancer patient, fell on the beach complaining of shoulder pain. Channel 3.

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Lation Adult Northfield, seizures charge level 25 North Windy Road. From Storm Road, Jacob Road, Channel 3, 1246.

0: Nitrogen 21, engine 1 is responding.
1: 21, engine 1 responding. 12-year-old female that is an epileptic, has not had a seizure in a while, does have a history of migraines as well, and the patient is responding slower than normal. Channel 3.
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1: 21 ambulance 2 responding, driver only. 12-year-old female, is an epileptic, had a seizure, hasn't had a seizure in a while, but also has a history of migraines and is slow to respond, slower to respond than normal. Channel 3.

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1: That's negative. The caller advises if you couldn't find them, you could call them.

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0: 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They are working on bringing him down to the base. 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
0: 45, ambulance 6 on scene.

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0: 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From Lake Street, upper channel 3, 1325.
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0: 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It'll be located outside Channel 3.

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1: 13 Emeralds 2 responding. 6-year-old male, stung by a bee or a wasp multiple times. They were unsure, difficulty breathing. He was hyperventilating a little bit. They also gave him Benadryl. They mentioned that he had briefly stopped breathing, but he has a history of holding his breath when in pain, so they thought it could be that. He is crying and communicating now. Channel 3.

Mike Strigan to Andover EMS with Franklin. Allergic reaction, Charlie level, 76 Shaw Hill Road, Two Mountain Farm, Lakes Region 2, Andover EMS with Franklin. Allergic reaction, Charlie level, 76 Shaw Hill Road, Two Mountain Farm, Keyser Road, Raccoon Hill Road, Channel 3, 1338.

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2: Seven ambulance
1: 2 responding. 17-year-old male, stung by something, having a reaction, no known history, channel 3.

0: Lakeshore 70, but can you get a recall for one firefighter?
1: Seven ambulance two, recall for one firefighter. Lake Street into Franklin, one firefighter needed. Lake Street into Franklin, recall for one firefighter needed. 1341.

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2: Under control, preparing for transport.
1: 4 ambulance 2 under control, preparing for transport.

13 ambulance 3 responding. Patients in the parking lot, black Hyundai Kona, 26-year-old male, originally said he was violent, wanted to go to hospital for a mental health crisis, unknown weapons. Update from 91 Alpha level, he's also signal 21. Channel 3.

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Lakes Region 2, Bridgewater, sick person alpha level, 339 Whittemore Point Road South. Denardi Road to Kingwood Lane, Channel 3, 1359.

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1: 34 ambulance, one responding. It's an 88-year-old male, diuretic, spleen pain, and can't stand. 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
1: 4 Ambulance 3 responding. Patients located outside, 30-year-old male, not alert, having a really bad headache. Channel 3.

Mike in Hampton, describe the medical alert. Severe crash notification, initiate 93 South, IMR 68.8. Mike in New Hampton, severe crash notification. Area of Interstate 93 South, IMR 68.8. Upper Channel 3, 1453.

Flash New Hampton, Retown. Sky crash notification. I have Interstate 93 South, mile marker 68.8. Flash New Hampton. Sky crash notification. I have Interstate 93 South, mile marker 68.8. Channel 3, 1459.

Washington Hampton, additional retone of Bristol. Crash notification, Air Interstate 93 South, mile marker 68.8. Washington Hampton, additional retone in Bristol. Automatic crash notification, Air Interstate 93 South, mile marker 68.8. Channel 3, 1503.

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1: 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Color was mapped between 68.8 and 69 mile markers. So severe crash notification to 91 with no response from the operator. Channel 3.

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0: Has there been any response from New Hampton?
1: 4 ambulance 2, negative. And state police has travel time from Tilton Sanford to Town Line.
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I'm at a crash notification. Area of Interstate 93 South, mile mark 68.8. Lation to Bristol. Retone front engine. Automatic crash notification. Area of Interstate 93 South, mile marker 68.8. Channel 3, 1509.

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1: Received. We'll be continuing.

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Lakes Region 2, Plymouth, person fallen alpha level, 26 Green Street, Plymouth District Court. 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
1: 18 Ambulance 2 responding. Patient advises he's next to the courthouse. It's a 40-year-old male, fell off a bike, and it appears his leg may be broken. Channel 3.

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0: We've searched southbound to the next crossover. We're going to switch over and check the northbound lane. Nothing found. My engine can hold in quarters.
1: 4 Mills 2 searched all the way southbound to the crossover with nothing found. Going back up the northbound side and engine to hold.
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1: 19C1 responding. We've taken two 911 calls for this. The first one was at the Lakewood Beach in Laconia looking across the lake. She wasn't really sure where exactly it was. Could see a lot of flames near her house and a lot of smoke. The second caller was from Hog Island. Also thinks that the house is on fire, but mentioned Lower Bay Road. House is right on the waterfront. Channel 5.
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1: Lation answering C8.
0: I'm out in the area, lakeside and shore in San Burnton. Nothing obvious.
1: C8, in the area. Nothing obvious.

0: Lake 3 to 1921.
1: Lake, you're answering 1921.
0: Yeah, from our PD, they're in the area of Lakeside and Short Road with nothing showing in the area. Can you confirm with the callers, try to get a better location?
1: 1921 from PD in the area of Lakeside and Shore, nothing showing. And just confirm that you heard it. Lake Regency is also in the area with nothing showing.
0: Received.
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2: Lake Street 45 Ambulance 1 responding.
0: 45 Ambulance 1 responding. 63-year-old female, just finished lunch, now having stomach pain, clammy, not alert, and vomited. Operate Channel 3. Answering 19C1.
1: Yeah, you can show myself and Engine 2 off in the area of Short Road with nothing showing. In the area, have you confirmed with a caller if they have a better location?
0: We do not have the callers on the line. We'll attempt to call one of them.
1: Received.

0: 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Do we have a staging location at this time?
1: 19C1 from Lake Region.
2: 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Have all incoming companies stage on Lower Bay Road at Warren's Byron Road.
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0: Good. Attempted call back to both parties. Neither of them answered.
2: I received. We're still checking at this point, but we're finding nothing.
0: Also be advised, we checked our camera and the cameras from Winnesquam Marina looking at the cove there. We see no plumes of smoke.
2: Received.
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0: Three tanker one at staging.
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4: 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I'll be at the station in a moment.
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1: 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It's a white Acura, 63-year-old female, just had lunch, stomach pain, clammy, not alert, vomiting. 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
0: I have been in touch with Marine Patrol. They do have a boat on the water. They have nothing visible whatsoever. We're still investigating.
1: 19C2 spoke with Marine Patrol, who has a boat on the water, and they have seen nothing, still investigating.
2: Lakes Region 19 Ambulance 2 is off.
1: 19 Ambulance 2 on scene.

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1: You can show us under control. One probable no transport. Be tied up with paperwork.
0: 19 Amulets 2 under control. One probable non-transport. Working on paperwork.

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0: Yeah, we've checked the entire area. 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We have nothing. So all San Bernardino companies will be in service.
1: 19-C1. 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
0: Lakes Region 19-C1. Did that second call get covered?
1: 19-C1, affirmative. 19-Ambulance 2 is handling it.
0: Received. Thank you.

0: 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Does 19C1 want us to hold or us to go in service as well?
1: 19C1 from Mike Shreem.
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Lakeshore, Santa Harbor, Meredith EMS, cardiac arrest, echo level. 62, Daniel Webster Highway, Mug Restaurant. 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
1: 45 Ambulance 6 responding, Center Harbor, Channel 3.
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Lakes Region to Belmont, sick person Charlie level 54, Magnolia Lane. Great Brook Drive, Channel 3, 1705.

0: Washington, Laconia. Difficulty breathing, Delta level 21, upper mile point drive, Taylor Meredith Bay, Meredith. Light shooting to Laconia. Difficulty breathing, Delta level 21, upper mile point drive, Taylor Meredith Bay, Meredith. Watch Marple Lad Hill Road, Mountain Ridge Drive, Channel 3, 1706.
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2: 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Patient located in Unit A, Adam. 64-year-old female, not alert, described as spacey and unsteady, having wrist pain after a recent surgery. Channel 3.

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Diabetic problem, Charlie level, 7 Windward Road. Lakes region 2, Franklin. Diabetic problem, Charlie level, 7 Windward Road. Spruce Court, Hillside Circle, channel 3, 1712.

0: Lation of Bristol. Person fallen alpha level 821 hull rip. Lation of Bristol. Person fallen alpha level 821 hull rip. Some Harriet Drive, Ernest Drive, Channel 3, 1714.
1: 7 ambulance 2 responding, 58-year-old female, not alert, weak, unsteady, diabetic problem, channel 3.

0: 3-gen, 4 ambulance 3 is responding.
1: 4 ambulance 3 responding. A 78-year-old male fell from a chair, approximately 220 pounds, maybe questioning a lift assist, channel 3.
0: Lake Junior, room 7 ambulance 2. Is there an apartment number?
1: 7 ambulance 2, that's negative. They did not give one.

XCOM as seen from Winnie Point Marine. Light shooting to Belmont, Laconia, 13 boat 3, Tilt Northfield, 21 boat 1, Samerton, 19 Amulet 1. Water rescue. Lake Winnesquam as seen from Winnie Point Marine. Channel 5, 17, 19.

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1: 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Sarah Belmont Company responding, you're covered.
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0: 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Is there an update to that call?
1: Engine 2, affirmative. We have one caller. They said they were off of Winnie Point Marine. Caller said Laconia, but the coordinates we were given and the mapping is putting them in Belmont. They said if you were to be coming from the channel into Lake Winnespum, they were way off to the left. There's a hot dog stand boat, is how they described it. One of the floats came off, and it was sinking. No medical, no injuries. They said there was another boat that looked like it was trying to go over and help. Channel 5.
2: 4 ambulance, 3 is on scene. 21 utility 1, 21 boat 1 responding.
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1: 3 Engine 2, would you like Belmont, correction, would you like Laconia to launch from the Water Street boat launch?
0: Affirmative. And has Marine Patrol been notified?
1: 3 Engine 2, affirmative for Laconia to launch from Water Street, and we will confirm with them.
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0: Marine Patrol's boat is still out there. They are responding. And they also confirmed it is the hot dog boat and it is in Belmont.
1: Ranger 2 has it.
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0: C2, just spoke to Marine Patrol. From them, they said a Good Samaritan has towed the sinking vessel to Bartlett Beach in Laconia.

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0: 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Lakes Region to Hebron, Retone, person fallen, Bravo level, 116 Hobart Hill Road. 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
0: 37, Ambulance 1 responding. 70-year-old male, fell off a skid steer face first, sitting on the ground with facial injuries. 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
0: responding, Winnesquam Unit, room 36A Alpha, 80-year-old female, not alert, had a blood sugar of 225, they gave her meds, her blood sugar became 41, and she was unresponsive. She is awake now, but not responding, Channel 3.

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0: The patient is unconscious, correct? Hit his head.
1: 42C1 negative. He is conscious, just not alert, but did strike his head.
0: 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Just in case, can we see what the availability of that is?
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1: Take route 25A up towards Lower Baker Pond in Orford. Camp Pemigewasset Road will be on your left-hand side after house number 680, route 25A.

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0: Message received. 42 C1 from Lake Shuja.
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Lakes Region of Franklin, sick person off level 68 Lancaster Street, Riverside Housing. Central Street, dead end, channel 3, 1838.

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1: 7 ambulance 2 responding, apartment D Delta 7. 83-year-old female, dizzy and unable to get up, pain in her foot and ear, channel 3.

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Nathan Drive, Upper Mad River Road, Channel 3, 1849.

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1: The alarm company has no indication as to what caused the alarm. They just stated that they're just getting a medical alarm from the address. 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
0: 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They're trying to silence another alarm, but they did not tell us what that alarm was and was requesting to cancel.
1: Received. We're going to continue to the address with traffic. The ambulance can go in service.
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0: 18 ambulance 2 responding.
1: 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She weighs 180 pounds. 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

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Lakeshore to Meredith EMS, sick person, Charlie level 63, Blackbrook Road. Batchelder Hill Road, Maple Ridge Road, channel 3, 1904.

0: 45 ambulance 6 is responding.
1: 45 ambulance 6 responding. 64-year-old male with stage 4 lung cancer now has a fever, gout, pain in the ankles and wrist with heart failure. Channel 3.

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Lakes Region of Tilton Northfield, meet the police outside fire, 120 Laconia Road, Tanger Outlets, Sanborn Road, Manville Road, Channel 5, 1906.

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2: 45 Ambulance 6 on scene.
3: 45 Ambulance 6 on scene.

Lake Susan Alexandria with Bristol injuries must fall off level 53 Mayhew Road, Matthews Road. Lake Susan Alexandria with Bristol, person falling off level 53 Matthews Road, Foster Pond Road, Channel 3, 1923.

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2: Four ambulance three en route Laconia Hospital.
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